0: Yeah. Thank you.
1: And you.
2: Yeah.
1: And you. And you too.
2: You need me too, man.
1: I need you too.
2: Hey.

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0: That's good. Come on, now you
1: can't always get what you want.
0: Uh-huh, better. Yeah, now you can't
1: always get what you want.
0: Yeah, one more. Now you can't.

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2: That's entertainment right there. That's beautiful. Thanks, baby. I've got one of these. I'll give it you back.

0: Life Songs.
1: 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I feel like I haven't been over on this side like the whole night. What's up, you guys?

0: Life Songs.
1: That's entertainment right there. That's beautiful. Thanks, baby. I've got one of these. I'll give it you back.

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Are there any girls in the house tonight? There you are. All right, girls. I want you to say, what's love got to do with it? You

0: 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Life songs.
1: I could lie awake just to hear you breathing. Watch you smile when you are sleeping.

0: sir.
1: Life songs.
2: 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Is that my cue to shut off? Do you like that? Huh?

0: Life Songs.
1: Thank you very much. I feel like I haven't been over on this side like the whole night. What's up, you guys?

That's entertainment right there. That's beautiful. Thanks, baby. I've got one of these. I'll give it you back.

0: 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We want to thank you for coming to see us for all these years. We really appreciate it. Thank you so much.
1: Life songs.
2: Oh,

Thank you very much. I feel like I haven't been over on this side like the whole night. What's up, you guys?